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2: I'm Jeff Eno with the Weather Channel. Mostly clear, dropping back to 66 degrees. Right at 60 in the mountains, also mostly clear skies. Now as we get into Monday, we are mostly sunny. Afternoon high heads up to around 91 degrees. Looks like we will see mid-80s in the mountains, and then more sunshine Tuesday.
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8: I'm Jeff Eno with the Weather Channel. Mostly clear, dropping back to 66 degrees. Right at 60 in the mountains. Also mostly clear skies. Now as we get into Monday, we are mostly sunny. Afternoon high heads up to around 91 degrees. Looks like we will see mid-80s in the mountains. And then more sunshine Tuesday.
1: 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So, how do you like those oranges?
9: I don't like apples.

Pastor Bullock, me cane hat. Thoroughly to rise, early in a sack. I thank God I'm a country boy. Well, a simple kind of life never did me no harm. Raising me a family and working on the farm.

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1037 Chuck FM, taking a quick second to recognize some of our listeners. Jake in Athens, Ginny in Cleveland, not Ohio, Eddie but not Cousin Eddie, Ranger Robert and Anna in Gainesville. 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
1: I'm meteorologist Ray Stidjik with the Weather Channel. Not too bad of a Monday afternoon. A few clouds around with sunshine. 92 tonight, mainly clear, mid-60s. Tuesday, sunshine's back, low 90s.
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